chicken ding ding. Tchau, bom dia. If you want to be a lover, here's a fact you're gonna have to face. If you want to be a lover, here's a fact you're gonna have to

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Were you caught in the rain? No, don't bother to explain. Can I fix you a quick martini? As a matter of fact, I'll have one with you. For to tell you the truth,

0: Jim, Lou, sorry to interrupt.
1: We weren't expecting you, Don.
0: I know that, and I apologize. I just wanted to say something that I think these gentlemen from Philip Morris are too polite to say.
2: Well, we know who you are, and we're only talking about a presentation right now.
0: Well, if you were to give us a shot, I'm prepared to leave the agency.
3: Don, thanks for saying that so that we don't have to.
0: Like Lou, I have over 10 years of tobacco experience. Since my first day on Lucky Strike, the government was building a scaffold for your whole industry. And I found a way to stay that execution in 60, 62, 64, and 65. I'm also the only cigarette man who sat down with the opposition. They shared their strategy with me, and I know how to beat it.
2: That may be true. But we don't turn on our friends as easily as you do.
0: I just keep thinking what your friends at American Tobacco would think if you made me apologize, forced me into your service. They are still your competition, aren't they? Gentlemen, thank you for your time.
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0: Thank you.

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1: Let's say you were to do this for me, and on Monday, you explained to Ginsburg and Campbell that I asked you to. Only I asked you sometime last week.
2: Do you have a brief? Did Ginsburg have a brief?
1: I never told Ginsburg, okay? You have to remember that. You know about the airline strike, right?
2: Yes. Why is Mohawk still flying?
1: Because even though all the other mechanics are on strike, boo-hoo, they need more wrenches or something, Mohawk's mechanics have a side deal, so they have to keep working.
2: They must love that.
1: Yeah, well, they're gonna love the overtime. American Airlines is taking everything big and giving their Northeast corridor to Mohawk.
2: So what do you want? How about something like Mohawk breaking the strike one flight at a time? Or maybe fly over the picket line with Mohawk?
1: Hey, Trotsky, you're in advertising.
2: Fine. So what's the angle?
1: Campbell, or I, had this idea that it would be something about, you know, how times are tough and you can't get anywhere. So thank God Mohawk is offering emergency service.
2: You don't want to use the word emergency with an airplane?
1: I don't want to do any of this. I'll see you Monday.
2: Hold on a second. You want me to work up an entire corporate image campaign for $10?
1: I can make you do it for nothing. I'm the boss.
2: You're right. The work is $10. The lie is extra.
1: Incredible. What do you make a week, sweetheart?
2: You don't know, huh? That's helpful.
1: You know, I could fire you.
2: Great. There's some portfolios in Joan's office. Maybe you could find somebody tonight.
1: Why are you doing this to me?
2: Because you're being very demanding for someone who has no other choice. Dazzle me.
1: Fine. How much you want?
2: How much you got?
1: $400.
2: Give me all of it.
1: Jesus. It better be good.
2: Do you want me to take your watch?

there watching. I had the feeling that something was missing. I don't know what, but when it was all over, I said to myself, is that all there is to the circus?

Fell in love with the most wonderful boy in the world. We'd take long walks down by the river, or just sit for hours gazing into each other's eyes. We were so very much in love. And then one day, he went away, and I thought I'd die, but I didn't. And when I didn't, I said to myself, is that all there is to love?

I know what you must be saying to yourselves. If that's the way she feels about it, why doesn't she just end it off? Oh no, not me. I'm not ready for that final disappointment. 'Cause I know

0: Let the others make the hard work for you. 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Spend every dime, have a good time.
1: Ain't got no time.
0: Take it easy, boy, boy. Let the others make the money to you.
1: Thank you.
0: If you don't do what I say, you will soon grow old and gray.
1: With a long beard.
0: Just walk out, be glad and gay, singing ha, ha, singing hey, hey.

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I told her, oomop, shpop, baby, daddy must go away. 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I might come back home, carry on my slow rolling on another day. I left her standing in the back door crying. Well, left her standing in the back door crying. She said, daddy, you got a home as long as I've got mine. Well, the lady ain't a jockey, but she taught me how to ride. Lady is not a jockey, but she taught me how to ride. I said, come here, young man, listen. Get it once in the middle and then from side to side. You can always get